Sue. Now Sue lived across the railroad track in my hometown. 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

0: It's Little Rock's Adult Choice, 1021 KOKY. My main man, Teddy Diamonds, with Broke the Mold, y'all, right here on Koki. You're rocking out with JC McKellar, the Arkansas boy, on another All Blues and Southern Soul Saturday. And real quick, want to talk about the SMS Soul and Blues Review going down Labor Day weekend to North Little Rock Event Center, 120 Main Street in North Little Rock. Sweet Angels, Trey Williams, Willie P, Johnny Croon, just to name a few, all be hitting the stage. Get your tickets at Uncle T's, Ugly Mike's, and the Record Rack in Pine Bluff for $30, y'all. It's the SMS Soul and Blues Review going down Labor Day weekend in North Little Rock. I got more blues and Southern Soul headed your way. Got some Shazam, got some Tito Brown, some more Willie Clayton, y'all. It's all headed your way. Keep it locked in. It's Little Rock's Adult Choice, 1021 KOKY.
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0: This is Little Rock's Adult Choice, 1021 KOKY. Shazam, Connor with Back It Up for Love. Hey, it's JC McKellar, the Arkansas boy, hearing another All Blues in Southern Soul Saturday. And it's almost time for me to get up out of here. But before I go, I always want to tell you about the best Sunday lineup in radio. Beginning right here at 5 a.m. right here on Koki, y'all. Started with Sunday Gospel from 5 a.m. to 10 a.m. Then the Weekend Warrior, DJ Paul, sets the Sunday mood with Smooth Jazz Sunday from 10 a.m. to 2 p.m. And you can get your laugh on with the Ricky Smiley Jump Off from 2 p.m. to 4 p.m. Then we go back 7 decades with some of the best music from the 60s, 70s, and 80s, y'all. With Solid Gold Sunday, it's the best Sunday lineup in radio. And it all happens right here on Koki, y'all. Coming up next, it's the lead dog, Broadway Joe, y'all. It's the Arkansas boy, JC McKellar, signing out. And as always, keep it locked in. The Little Rock's Adult Choice, 1021 KOKY.
1: Hey, cousins, it's your favorite girl, Allie Lynn. And listen up, all this week on my show, you got to tune in because I got all the tickets. You know I'm hooking y'all up, right? Because that's what favorite cousins do. I got you on the Natural State Kickoff Classic going down on August 29th. UAPB versus Morehouse is going to be crazy. And speaking of UAPB, you know you got to be able to slide to the Golden Gala. And I got Southern Heritage Classic tickets happening in September. And if you know your cousin, you know I love me a good show. And The Rep is doing it big, celebrating their 50th anniversary, The Resignation of Joycelyn Elder. And you don't want to miss it. I got your tickets all this week on the show. So tune in Monday through Friday, 9 to 2, exclusively on 1021 KOKY. Love you, mean it, bye.
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0: From the Central High crisis till today, we ain't new to this. 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

0: Little Rock's Adult Choice, 1021 KOKY, Calvin Richardson. Got the radio rodeo, hey. The lead dog with Urban Mystic. Who da who? We going until midnight. Hey, I hope you had one. I had a great day. The name of the song is Good Day.
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0: Little Rock's Adult Choice, 102.1 KOKY, with the man that'll be in town Labor Day weekend. That's Vic Allen and Nothing Like a Mississippi Girl. But they say Arkansas girls got Mississippi Girl in them too. Hey, Vic got the song down. That's all I can say. Hit a lead, dog. Broadway Joe. We're doing it all the way until midnight tonight. Yeah, boy. You know how I start the show off with my shout outs and my cousin Johnny Earl. Let's see. He'll be back in Seattle on next week. So, Marie, your buddy will be back up there in Seattle next week. Hey, shouts out going out to all my cousins out there. And look, you can always check me out online, no matter where you are worldwide. Like all my family that's listening to me now, they listen to me in Pennsylvania, in Philly, all up in Baltimore and Washington, D.C. I gave them all they can all listen online at 1021koky.com. 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And if you got a smart speaker, all you need to do is tell your smart speaker, play KOKY. It'll take you right to it. There's only one KOKY. What's up, cousin Linda, Pam, Jackie, Charles? How y'all doing over there? Bill, we gonna make it till midnight tonight, man. I know you close at 9. We're going to try to make it till midnight over at Uncle T's. The butler's doing it. Hey, Mr. Butler, who done it? Hey, Miss Laura, Mr. Gall can tell you all about that. I got to say a special happy birthday weekend to DJ Paul and a special happy birthday weekend to Sexy Red. How y'all doing out there? Hey, Miss Brenda, keep Sexy Red up till midnight tonight. Hey, Miss Park over there at the Greenleaf. She with me all the way to midnight tonight. My cousin, hey, Roy. Roy Springs. What's up, Roy? Roy said, Joe, I got you on. I got you, Roy. How you doing out there, buddy? Hey, Wanda and Minnie Me, we going all the way to midnight. Hey, Doris, and shout out to them JT line dancers. They were representing with my man, JC McKellar, last week, man. They were out of town doing their thing. Hey, got to send a shout out to them Rock City Diamonds doing it up for back to school. I'm going to tell you where a lot of back to school giveaways. If you missed the ones today, I was out today. I got to send some big shouts out to Carmen Bradford and Studio 62. They had their big back to school giveaway. And I got to send a special shout out to them Sunset Tigers. Coach Ed Johnson, I was over there today watching them play football, so I had a great time over there doing that on today. Hey, they're going to be in Jacksonville next week. The Jacksonville Mighty Vikings taking on the Sunset Tigers. It's the game of the two oldest youth football teams in the state of Arkansas, and it happens next week at Mighty Viking Field. So if you're looking for something to do, starting 11 o'clock next Saturday, we'll be at Mighty Viking Field for that big game. But we got a lot of stuff going on. Just a lot going on. I had to send shouts out to everybody out there. Shouts out to everybody out there. Hey, if you want me to send you one, jump in the text club, hit the lead dog up, 501-523-1021. That's 501-523-1021. We want to get you hooked up. Coming up, I got more of this good old blues and southern soul. I got some Floyd Taylor on the way, a perfect song for the perfect day. We got some LJ Echoes on the way, and we got to do some 803 Fresh. Got to put them boots on the ground. And the PC Band, it's all coming up, and all blues and southern soul Saturday night with the lead dog. All the way until midnight on 102.1 KOKY.
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0: need to tell you something.
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0: You ain't gonna get mad at me, huh?
1: I ain't gonna get mad at you, boy.
0: I heard mama talking on the phone to another man.
1: Is that right?
0: While you was at work, daddy.
1: She probably was talking to a co-worker or something.
0: No, daddy. I think they was talking about meeting up.
1: Meeting up? Oh, yeah?
0: But why mama ain't happy, daddy?
1: I don't know, son.
0: Why mama wanna leave?
1: I don't know.
0: You a good man. You pay all the bills. You make sure we got food on the table. What's wrong with her, daddy?
1: Man, don't worry about that. Everything gonna be all right, son. Everything gonna be all right.
0: I know I might get in trouble, but I'ma ask mama. I'ma ask mama why she treat you the way she do. Cause if she ain't happy here, she need to let you go be happy. Ain't I right, daddy?
1: Yeah, you right, son.
0: Huh, daddy?
1: You right.
0: Ain't I right?
1: You right, son. You right.

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0: Yeah. What y'all say, ladies?
1: Move it to the left.
0: And
1: move it to the right.
0: Up and down.
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0: Little Rock's Adele Choice, 102.1 KOKY. It's a song that fits today. It's a Southern Soul party all the way until midnight with the lead dog, Broadway Joe. That's what I said. We're doing it all the way until midnight. Hey, I got to let everybody know, you catch her right here on Little Rock's Adele Choice, 102.1 KOKY. She's going to have tickets for you next week for the play coming to the Rep, Dr. Joycelyn Elder's play. It'll be in the Rep on next week. Allie Lynn, you catch her every weekday morning at 9 o'clock except Thursday. You get my talk show on Thursday. But catch Allie Lynn. She's right here on Little Rock's Adult Choice 102.1 KOKY in the middays. And next week, she's going to have some more tickets for you for Joe to see. She'll also have some tickets for you for that play. I just told you about it. And it's representing Dr. Joycelyn Elders. And I want to encourage everybody, get your tickets. I'm going to have some for you on Power 92 also. But get your tickets for the remarkable resignation of Dr. Joycelyn Elders. And I had the writer and director, Steve Brodnix III, on my talk show earlier. And if you didn't see it, you can always go to the KOKY Facebook page. That's 102.1 KOKY on Facebook, and you can actually view the interview. But we had Steve Brodnix on, and the remarkable resignation of Dr. Joycelyn Elders will start on August 11th at the Rep. And it'll run through the 23rd. I'm going to encourage you to get your tickets because those tickets are as low as $25. And I want to thank Dr. Elders will be there on Thursday night. I'll be there for the Thursday night showing. But it starts on the 11th and it runs through the 23rd. This is history in the making. It's the first time. It's the premiere. And it's all about the first African-American Surgeon General right here from Little Rock, Arkansas. A Philanderian from Philander Smith University. Dr. Joycelyn Elders. And hey, Google her if you don't know a lot about her. She started college when she was 16 years old over at Philander Smith. At that time, it was Philander Smith College. But Google her, Dr. Joycelyn Elders. If you don't know about her, Google her and get all the information. And join us at the play, because this is really going to be history in the makings at the Rep. But Allie Lynn going to have tickets for you right here on KOKY. I'm going to have some tickets for you on Power 92. It starts next week at the Rep. And if you haven't heard, Jodeci is coming to town. And we've got tickets for you for Jodeci also. Allie Lynn going to have them for you next week, y'all. Starting at 9 o'clock right here at Little Rock's Adult Choice, 102.1 KOKY. Still to come, I told you we got some of Mr. Pokey coming up. I got some Sweet Angel on the way also. She coming to town. And we're going to get them boots on the ground. We got all that coming up. And All Blues and Southern Soul Saturdays right here on Little Rock's Adult Choice, 102.1 KOKY.
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Hey, it's time to get to the bar. Here's LJ on Cokie.

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0: Little Rock's Adult Choice, 102.1 KOKY. Let me send a shout out to Jackie. Hey, that's my guy, Prince DJ. Of course, he was at the big birthday bash for comedian Keith Gleason, man. Let me tell you, that boy turned that thing out on that song, boy. Everybody line dances to that one. It's called Cut a Rug. They used to say that back in the day, way back in the day. Cut a rug. They still cutting rugs out there. The Lead Dog doing it all the way until midnight tonight. And I got to tell you, we got the new Sunday lineup now here at Little Rock's Adult Choice 102.1 KOKY. And that new Sunday lineup, it starts right around 3 o'clock because we start off in the morning, DJ Paul with gospel to 10 o'clock. And then at 10 o'clock, jazz all the way until 3 o'clock. And then we go back into time. This the music your grandmama used to play back in the day, okay? I'm telling you, it's going to remind you of them days when you didn't have a bathroom in your house and you had an outdoor toilet. Oh, you don't know what I'm talking about. You don't know nothing about that. You don't know nothing about that. Joe, we ain't had that in the city. Oh, some of them country people know exactly what I'm talking about. Yeah, man. When they played that good old music from Sam Cooke and the Aretha Franklin and the Temptations and the Four Tops, you get all of that right here on Sundays. I'm just telling you. You get it on Sundays. All, hey, it is a solid gold soul Sundays every Sunday starting at 3 o'clock, and they go from 3 until 10 here on KOKY. So, hey, get ready for it this Sunday. That's the Sunday lineup, and you get it here on 102.1 KOKY. The Lead Dog doing it all the way until midnight. Got to send some shouts out again. Got to send a special shouts out to Deborah. How you doing, Deborah? I ain't heard from you in a while, girl. How you been doing? You all right? All right now. Hey, Tina, how you doing? Thought I forgot about you, huh? Got a shout out for you, girl. Hey, Big Five, how you doing down there in the Sugar Town, girl? Hey, Letty, I understand you got some big things going down there with the cake. My man, Ron Wallace. Ron got his tickets. He said, Joe, I'm going to see Jodeci, man. He all ready for his Jodeci show. Hey, Miss Linda Mason, how you doing out there? Hey, Tina, how many you've been texting me, girl. What's up? What you got going on? Oh, that's right. You ready to go to the football game. I got to tell y'all about the football game, too. It's coming up in about 2-3 weeks, but we're getting ready for the football. It's coming up in about 2-3 weeks. We'll tell you about that. Hey, and I got more of this good old blues and Southern soul coming up. I got some LeBar Brace that's on the way. I got some Willie Clayton that's coming up. Avail Hollywood is on the way. All that and some King George. It's all coming up. And whatever you want to hear, jump in the text club and tell me right now. Just hit me up. 501-523-1021. That's 501-523-1021. Let me send a shout out to my cousin. She just hit me up in Philadelphia. They listen to all blues and Southern soul. They online up in Philly, y'all. Hey, thanks for keeping it on. More of this good old blues and Southern soul coming up with the Lead Dog, Broadway Joe, all the way until midnight on KOKY.
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0: Little Rocks of Del Choice, 102.1 KOKY. And they had a debate going on is she the queen of Southern Soul? Denise LaSalle supposedly passed the crown down to That's Our Homegirl out of Pine Bluff, Karen Wolf. And yep, woman enough to leave. She is she the new queen? She new queen of Southern Soul? Okay. That's what there was a vote out about it, and she has been voted. Actually, they said that Denise LaSalle passed the crown. Well, she was part of the family, so you can see that happening, okay? So let's give it up for our homegirl, Karen Wolf, and woman enough. And she is. And sometimes, guys, don't you trust her. Hey, look, don't you be trying to test them women, because they'll do that to you now. They'll tell you now. If you man, are you going to leave? Okay, all right. Well, I'm going to be woman enough to let your butt go. Don't test them now. Sometimes they might take you up on that. And you ain't ready to go yet. You don't want to do that. Hey, I got more of this good old blues and Southern Soul coming up on an all blues and Southern Soul Saturday night with the lead dog holding it down until midnight tonight. Hey, Bill, you still over there, man? I know you just closing, but I know you still up in the building, so hold it down over there. Uncle T's, man, he's still up in the building holding everything down. Hey, Chocolate, how you doing over there on the north side? I see you jumping the text club to text me. I'm going to send you a shout out no more. Okay, all right, I got you, girl. Chocolate, she holding it down. And a special happy birthday weekend going out again to my man DJ Paul and Sexy Red. Their weekend birthday's going on this weekend, so I gotta send a special shout out. And if you got a birthday or an anniversary this weekend, a special happy birthday shout out and a to you also on your special day today. You can always let me know about it in the text club at 501-523-1021. That's 501-523-1021. Shouts out going to everybody. My dog down in Lone Oak, Iceberg. What's up, dog? Hey, you know I love my dog down there, man. Hey, Rixie in the house. The Mac Town. The Mac representing Hard Scramble. How y'all doing over there in Conway today? And Little Rock, North Little Rock, you know, we got to always represent. And we just can't represent North Little Rock. We have to go inside to Dixie to make sure we holler at everybody over there at Dixie now. How y'all doing over there? What's up, old school? That's my son, Andrew. How you doing, Andrew? School, what's up now? All right now. All right. Coming up, I got good more of this good old blues and Southern Soul. If you want to get the lead dog, 501-523-1021. That's 501-523-1021. Y'all keep Charles awake over there now. All right? All right, cuz. All right, y'all keep him awake. Coming up, more of this good old blues and Southern Soul, the lead dog, Broadway Joe. We're doing it all the way until midnight. And I got some Magic One on the way. I got some J.C. McKellar, that Golden Brew. We got it all on the way, and all blues and Southern Soul Saturday night with the lead dog on KOKY.
1: Hey, cousins, it's your favorite girl, Allie Lynn. And listen up, all this week on my show, you got to tune in because I got all the tickets. You know I'm hooking y'all up, right? Because that's what favorite cousins do. I got you on the Natural State Kickoff Classic going down on August 29th. UAPB versus Morehouse is going to be crazy. And speaking of UAPB, you know you got to be able to slide to the Golden Gala. And I got Southern Heritage Classic tickets happening in September. And if you know your cousin, you know I love me a good show. And The Rep is doing it big, celebrating their 50th anniversary, The Resignation of Joycelyn Elders, and you don't want to miss it. I got your tickets all this week on the show, so tune in Monday through Friday, 9 to 2, exclusively on 102.1 KOKY. Love you, mean it, bye!
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0: From the Central High crisis till today, we ain't new to this. We're true to this. 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

0: That cranking up on the DJ and the dance floor, that's going to definitely be happening again tonight. Just my type of carrying on out of Charleston, South Kakalaki. That's what they call it. Just my type of carrying on. The lead dog, Broadway Joe, doing it all the way until midnight tonight. And I think I'm getting all my shout-outs in. If I hadn't gotten you, let me know. Jerry, okay, Jerry, I'm so sorry. Eula, I got you, girl. What's up, Vernon? I'm sorry. I got you. I'm seeing y'all jumping in the text club. Shout out to everybody up in KC. They listening to me. Kansas City in the house. Hey, I love me some Kansas. Okay, I got y'all. I ain't seen California in here for a long time, but I see y'all back in there with me. Got you, Cali back in the house. Hey, you can always listen to us worldwide on 1021koky.com. Got to send a shout out to my cousins again that's listening to me in Philadelphia, Pennsylvania. They said, Joe, we don't get nothing like this in Philly. I know. This is the South, girl. Welcome to the South. We call it Southern Soul, and we're doing it all the way until midnight. I got to remind everybody that we do have tickets for you for some big shows that's coming to town. Nothing like football. We're getting ready for it. It is two big kickoff classic that's coming here at the Little Rock War Memorial Stadium on the 29th. And on the 12th of September, we're sending you to see them Golden Lions take on Alcorn State. That's going to take place at the Liberty Bowl in Memphis. We'll have tickets for you for that at all of our remotes. You can win tickets for both of those events at all of our remotes. And wherever you see us on location, we will get them tickets to you. We're going to put them in your hand. So we're going to make sure you're in the building for it, okay? And All Blues and Southern Soul Saturday night goes until midnight tonight with the lead dog holding it down. Got to remind you that tomorrow, my man DJ Paul starts it off with gospel. Then he does the jazz. And at 3 o'clock, we go to Solid Gold Sundays. And it goes all the way until 10 o'clock. That's the way we do it on Sundays right here at Little Rock's Adult Choice, 1021 KOKY.
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KY with Magic Wand. He is the baddest in the room. The lead dog, Broadway Joe, we're going to hold this thing down until midnight tonight. And coming up, I got more of this good old blues and Southern soul. But I want to remind everybody that we got Jodeci coming to town. And Allie Lynn's going to have you tickets to see Jodeci next week. So make sure that you're listening to her next week. Jodeci coming to the Simmons Bank Arena. Save that date. It is December 1st. It's a Tuesday night, as a matter of fact, December 1st, but definitely you want to be in the house. And we want you to get these backpacks, because tomorrow we got some backpack giveaways going on tomorrow. And if you missed out on some of the backpack giveaways, I want to thank Studio 62. I was out with them on today. They did their big backpack giveaway on tomorrow, on Sunday, right after church from 1 until 3 o'clock. You can head over to the Omega Frat House off of State Street. They've got a drive-through backpack giveaway that's going on tomorrow, starting at 1 o'clock. All you need to do is have your shorties in the car with you. And if you got two, they're going to give you two. If you got three, they're going to give you three. But your shorties got to be in the car with you to get your backpacks on tomorrow. Also on tomorrow, you can start it off bright and early in the morning with 8th Street Missionary Baptist Church in North Little Rock. From 9 until 1 o'clock, they're doing free haircuts, ponytails, twists, braids. Let me give you that place again. That's 8th Street Missionary Baptist Church in North Little Rock. They're doing the free haircuts. They're doing the ponytails, the twists, all of that. And it starts Sunday morning now from 9 until 1 o'clock. Then they got worship service from 10 until 10:45. And then starting at 12 o'clock, they got the backpack giveaway, the clothing giveaway, the free food, games. 901 Scipio Jones Drive in North Little Rock. That is tomorrow, Sunday. Starts at 9 o'clock. Get that 9 o'clock. Get you some word while you're up over there. Okay. Yeah. Backpack.

0: names and all of that. But that's taking place at 8th Street Missionary Baptist Church on the north side. They invite everybody to come out. 901 Scipio Jones Drive. You don't want to miss that. You want to be in there. Get your kids. There's no child going back to school that should not have a fresh haircut, have some twists. I got to send some props out. And if you go to my page, I posted some pictures on it. Got Studio 62 did it up big time today. Got to send some shouts out to my girl, Carmen Bradford. Had a great time over there with you today, Carmen. Girl, you were doing it up big time. I got to give you some big props. Thanks for what you're doing to make a difference in our community. You need any photos done, any stuff like that for your kids, you got to see Carmen. Studio 62 Initiative. Go to their site. You can find out a lot more about it. But they did backpacks, school supplies, the braidings, the haircuts, all of that. They even did manicures for the girls today over there. Blocked off the street right there at 614 Chester or Center Street. We had a great time over there. DJ King Akeem was on the ones and twos. So all for the kids and all in the neighborhood, thank y'all for what you're doing. And I got to send a shout out to my good friend Ed Johnson and them Sunset Tigers. Had a chance to see them play some football today, boy. I was out there busy today. We had a great time. I got more of this good old blues and Southern Soul coming up. I told you some J.C. McKellar coming up. He got a big show coming to town, but I got some of him coming up here. Also, I got some Mike Clark Jr. He coming to Pine Bluff. And some Mo B. I got you, Mo B. We got it all coming up. All blues and Southern Soul Saturday night on KOKY.
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J.C. McKella got that golden brew going up in here. Here's Frank Johnson on the Broadway Joe Show. We doing it until midnight. Nothing but blues and southern soul. Whoa! Sing it, Frank. I'm going to let you sing it. You sing it. I can't sing it. You sing it. Oh, yeah. Hoo-dee-hoo!

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I want everyone in the building to listen to me. I got something I want to say. Can I talk for a moment? Y'all listen to me good here. Everybody. Some time ago, I was hospitalized. Yes, I was. Let me talk about it. In a little town called Vicksburg, Mississippi. I never will forget this. Oh, I was so sick. You see, my blood pressure had ran up so high. Y'all, I began to have seizures.

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Some of them said, Marvin, you're singing too much. You're singing too hard. They told me I should quit singing for a while. They wanted to take away something I love so very much. 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You see, ain't no man or no woman can set my time. When it's time for me to go to soul heaven, I guess I'll be on my way, y'all. Oh, y'all excuse me. You know, can I talk on? I never will forget one Thursday. The doctors came around and said, Marvin, we're gonna let you go home. Your blood pressure came down. I never will forget, as I began to walk to the nearest exit, so many thoughts came to my mind. Yes, they did. But there was one thought above all thoughts. Alabama, I never will forget this. I want y'all to listen to what I finally said as I opened the door.

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Somebody may be wondering, said Marvin Sees, how do you know? I didn't see no one walking on a cane tonight. 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

0: been good. 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
3: 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You know, I've been around the world looking for my special someone. I'm singing this one for myself. And I'm asking, is anybody here lonely? Maybe one day I'll be with you.

0: Okay, okay, wine. That is cold drink, and it's called Soulmate. Do you have you a soulmate? It could be your significant other. It could be your wife, or it could be your husband. It could be your boyfriend or your girlfriend, or it could be your side piece. Oh, I don't know, but I ain't going on with it. Okay, all right, okay. That's a soulmate for you there. And coming up, I got more of this good old blues and Southern Soul till we get to midnight tonight. And I got to remind everybody that next week we're going to have tickets for you to see Dr. Joycelyn Elders play. And I'm encouraging everybody, get your tickets for that. It's a premiere and a debut. If you're someone that likes to go to the movies, have you ever been to the Arkansas Rep? It's right here downtown Little Rock. You're not going to get an opportunity to see it. And no seats are bad seats. That's the best thing about it. But they got seats as low as $25. And look, we want to show some love and support for Dr. Joycelyn Elders. And if you know the story, if you don't know the story, Google it. You can find out all about it. But condoms. If you go back then, and look, everybody thought it was such a, I don't know, well, I ain't gonna say everybody, but there were some people that thought it was such a bad thing. And she resigned. And that's why this play is called The Remarkable Resignation of Dr. Joycelyn Elders. Because she kept it real. She was talking the truth. And I'm so proud of being an Arkansan, because she's an Arkansan. But she told the truth. She represented. This was way before her time. You don't say condoms back in the 90s, but she did. And she was telling the truth. You got to see the play. Like I said, tickets as low as $25. And if you got some kids out there that love their history, get some tickets for them. Bring them out. They can actually get an opportunity to meet the lady herself, Dr. Joycelyn Elders. She'll be there for it. But it's coming to the Rep. It starts on the 11th. We're going to be giving you free tickets here on KOKY, and I'll have some on my morning show on Power 92. So I'm encouraging you to be there. But hey, tickets as low as $25. You can't beat it. And it's at the Arkansas Rep. Go check for show times. Make sure you're there for a good night. It's August 11th through the 23rd at the Arkansas Repertory Theater. It is The Remarkable Resignation of Dr. Joycelyn Elders, written by an Arkansan, Steve Broadnex III. And if you missed the interview, go to the KOKY Facebook page. You can actually watch the interview and find out a whole lot more about Dr. Elders, this play, and what it means to Arkansas. Just told you, Mayor Frank Scott Jr. definitely is going to be there. I don't know what night the celebrities are going to be there, but a lot of people coming out to show love and support. But we got free tickets for you, so make sure you're listening up for that. 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I got to tell you about that. The Kickoff Classic, we'll have tickets for you for that. The Southern Heritage Classic, we'll have tickets for you for that. So we got tickets for all of that, and we still have Jodeci tickets. So Allie Lynn will have some Jodeci tickets for you next week. Hey, it's all here on Little Rock's Adult Choice, 102.1 KOKY.
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with the lead dog, Broadway Joe. It's time for me to get out of here. It's been a great time. I want to thank everybody, and I want to send that shout out again to DJ Paul. Hope you're enjoying your birthday weekend, Paul. And Sexy Red, hopefully you're enjoying your birthday weekend also. And if anybody else out there is having a birthday, enjoy your birthday weekend also. Let me check with my cousins and see if they made it with me. Did y'all keep Charles up? Cousin Pam, did y'all keep y'all? I know y'all were going to keep Charles up all night. That's all right. Much love. Hey, Chocolate stayed up with me, girl. Hey, holding it down over there on the north side. And Miss Brenda, you did a great job of keeping Sexy Red up all night.

0: It's her birthday weekend, so hopefully she's enjoying it. Hey, I'm going to be over there to see you next week there, Miss Parker, over at the Greenleaf, man. I missed you there on Friday, but I'll be back over there to celebrate with you. Also, Roy, my man Roy. Okay, Roy, I got you, my brother. I got you. The JT Line Dancers and my man Mo B. I told you I was going to get some Mo B on before we get out of here, Mo B. I got you, dog. I got you. I got you, man. Well, hey, look, you can catch me bright and early Monday morning on the Broadway Joe morning show on Power 923, and we are sending you to New Orleans to see Kanye West, or he calls himself Ye, in concert. I'll have keywords starting bright and early on Monday morning. Also coming up next week, attorney Ephraim Neely will be joining us out of Pine Bluff for Ask the Attorney Day. Ask the Attorney Day is being sponsored by the W. Howe Flowers Law Society, and he'll be joining us on Tuesday morning to talk more about that. We'll have tickets for you for the Kickoff Classic. That's our Golden Lions. And we'll also have some more tickets for you because we're getting ready for the Southern Heritage Classic. We'll have tickets for you for that. And I'll still have some Jodeci tickets for you next week. So all that's on my show. That's over on Power 92. But Jodeci tickets, Dr. Joyce and Elders tickets, we've got them on both stations. So Allie Lynn will have them here. I have them on Power 92. And I encourage you to get out, especially Dr. Elders. You want to be there for that. Jodeci's a little bit down the line. But, hey, we got some tickets for you for that also. It's kind of like win them so you don't have to get out and buy them. But we got you hooked up. Well, I want to encourage everybody to be in somebody's special place tomorrow for somebody's worship, to get some word somewhere. But again, if you don't, make sure you listen to DJ Paul bright and early in the morning. He'll get your morning started off with some great gospel music right here on Little Rock's Adult Choice. 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So if you're that gospel person and you like some gospel music, hey, you definitely want to make sure that you check it out. It's a new show. It just started this past week, but we got you. Hey, have yourself a great one. And I'll see you bright and early Monday morning on the Broadway Joe Morning Show. DJ Paul will be here bright and early in the morning to kick you off with gospel here on Little Rock's Adult Choice, 1021 KOKY. Hootie hoo!
1: 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And listen up, all this week on my show, you got to tune in because I got all the tickets. You know I'm hooking y'all up, right? Because that's what favorite cousins do. I got you on the Natural State Kickoff Classic going down on August 29th. UAPB versus Morehouse is going to be crazy. And speaking of UAPB, you know you got to be able to slide to the Golden Gala. 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And if you know your cousin, you know I love me a good show. And The Rep is doing it big, celebrating their 50th anniversary, The Resignation of Joycelyn Elders. And you don't want to miss it. I got your tickets all this week on the show. 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Love you, mean it, bye.
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0: 1021 KOKY, home of the Ricky Smiley Morning Show. Everyone's favorite cousin, Allie Lynn, in the middays. DL Hughley takes you home in the afternoon. And it's DJ Paul keeping it tight at night with Koki Nightlife. 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

0: cousins, it's your favorite girl, Allie Lynn. And listen up, all this week on my show, you got to tune in because I got all the tickets. You know I'm hooking y'all up, right? Because that's what favorite cousins do. I got you on the Natural State Kickoff Classic going down on August 29th. UAPB versus Morehouse is going to be crazy. And speaking of UAPB, you know you got to be able to slide to the Golden Gala. And I got Southern Heritage Classic tickets happening in September. And if you know your cousin, you know I love me a good show. And the Rep is doing it big, celebrating their 50th anniversary, The Resignation of Joycelyn Elders, and you don't want to miss it. I got your tickets all this week on the show, so tune in Monday through Friday, 9 to 2, exclusively on 102.1 KOKY. Love you, mean it, bye!
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0: cousins. It's your favorite girl, Allie Lynn. And listen up. All this week on my show, you got to tune in because I got all the tickets. You know I'm hooking y'all up, right? Because that's what favorite cousins do. I got you on the Natural State Kickoff Classic going down on August 29th. UAPB versus Morehouse is going to be crazy. And speaking of UAPB, you know you got to be able to slide to the Golden Gala. And I got Southern Heritage Classic tickets happening in September. And if you know your cousin, you know I love me a good show. And The Rep is doing it big, celebrating their 50th anniversary, The Resignation of Joycelyn Elders. And you don't want to miss it. I got your tickets all this week on the show. So tune in Monday through Friday, 9 to 2, exclusively on 102.1 KOKY. Love you, mean it, bye.
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much. It's your favorite cousin, your girl, Allie Lynn. 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It's 102.1 KOKY.

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0: 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Let's be safe on our highways and look out for our kids. And have a great school year from Little Rock's Adult Choice. 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

From the Central High crisis till today, we ain't new to this. We're true to this. 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

0: to somebody and say, I've got my measure of faith. It's brought me thus far, and I'm here to tell you that my best is yet to come. Come on, tell somebody, you ain't seen nothing yet. My God, I'm just getting started.
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0: 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And I was fortunate enough to put it on an album that I recorded, and we want to do it for you right now. 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

0: cousins. It's your favorite girl, Allie Lynn. And listen up. All this week on my show, you got to tune in because I got all the tickets. You know I'm hooking y'all up, right? Because that's what favorite cousins do. I got you on the Natural State Kickoff Classic going down on August 29th. UAPB versus Morehouse is going to be crazy. And speaking of UAPB, you know you got to be able to slide to the Golden Gala. And I got Southern Heritage Classic tickets happening in September. And if you know your cousin, you know I love me a good show. And the rep is doing it big, celebrating their 50th anniversary, The Resignation of Joycelyn Elders. And you don't want to miss it. I got your tickets all this week on the show. So tune in Monday through Friday, 9 to 2, exclusively on 102.1 KOKY. Love you, mean it, bye.
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Clark Sisters, you brought the sunshine. Little Rock's Adult Choice 102.1 KOKY Cokie Inspiration for the second Sunday of the month of August and my birthday. All right. I'm DJ Paul. This is the Volunteer State Mass Choir. Look what the Lord has brought us from. Cokie Inspiration, Little Rock's Adult Choice 102.1 KOKY.

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1: Say yeah, I'm going home. 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

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There's going to be a record released in the United States. Your hand claps will be on that record. And I hope next year they'll have it over here in Switzerland. 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

0: Donnie McKirkin is going to get better. Little Rock's No Choice 102 and KOKY Better After a While. Church from Tasha Cobbs, Leonard and John Legend just before that. Classic Mighty Clouds of Joy. I'm glad about it. Skokie Inspiration. Good morning to you. I'm DJ Paul. We got the text lines on this morning. 501-523-1021. 501-523-1021. 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That's 501-523-1021. Skokie Inspiration, second Sunday of August on Little Rock's No Choice. Luther Barnes up next. 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

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Kobe forecast today, sunny, three afternoon clouds, hot, 97 expected high. Mainly clear skies tonight, 76 with overnight low. Right now, 74 in the capital city, Little Rock's Adult Choice, 102.1 KLQI.

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0: 7 o'clock, second Sunday of the month of August, and my birthday. Happy birthday to me, and thanks for everyone that's been hitting me up so far on the text lines wishing me a happy birthday. It is our Cokie Inspiration on the prayer list this morning. Members of the First Baptist Church Highland Park, Reverend Nathaniel Palmer is the pastor. The bereaved Walker family, the Hughes, Eatman, Moore, and Donahue families, the Colden, Gupton, Skygins, Garman, and Hammonds families, the Sears, Smith, Johnson, Hood, and Jones families on the prayer list. Also on the prayer list this morning, Michael Lavender, Edward Marcus Dorn and families, the church at Gaines Street, Pastor Minix, Deacon Haywood Harnett, Mother Mary Gatewood, Joanna Jackson, Bayette Thorns and families, Nisi Brown and family, Ron and Stephanie Mills and families, the Edmund, Marion, Shannon, McCulley and Blakely families, the Selma Mae Wilborn and family all on the prayer list. Get on the prayer list too, send a text to 501-523-1021. That's 501-523-1021. Still coming up, Brent Jones, it's Cokie Inspiration. Little Rock's Adult Choice, 1021. It's KOKY.
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0: on 1021 KOKY's J.C. 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

time to go abroad. I thought one time that I would go by way of boat. But I decided, since my time was limited, that I ought to fly. And when we were about to get on board of the ship, some official gave all the passengers a little pamphlet, a little folder with the names of the pilots and the names of the stewardess and the names of the whole crew. I read those names with a lot of interest. I wanted to know the man that had been sitting at the wheel. And I wanted to know the stewardess that was going to be watching over me while I winged my way on that land. And I read it because I was interested to know whose hand I was in. And I want to tell you, on the old ship of Zion,

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Why, the water was full of dangerous and highly explosive mines. 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

0: New music. Pastor Mike Jr., Suddenly, Little Rock Still Choice, 102.1 KOKY, I Need You Now from the Waldorf Brothers. Classic from the late, great Reverend James, make it Reverend C.L. Franklin and the Old Ship of Zion. Skokie Inspiration on the second Sunday of August, my birthday, and same time, my anniversary here at KOKY. I've been here officially 23 years on today. God is good. On the prayer list this morning, Jerry and Kathy Sims, Leela Harris and families, Anthony and Tommy Burks, Charles and Charlene Bryant, Peggy Carroller and families, citizens of Roanoke and Carlisle, also Reverend Bryant and Wanda Baker, members of the St. Mark Community Church in Jacksonville on the prayer list, the St. John Baptist Church in Roanoke, Pastor S.A. Brown, members of the England Senior Center, Maddie Williams, Evelyn Bryant, Geraldine Johnson and families, Betty Brewer and family, John and Joe Weber and Paulina Weber and families, Joel Crutcher, Tiny Leaks and families, Dolores Lee, Ricky Pickett, Rayshawn Johnson and families, Bobby Prescott, Ruby Peppers, Sandra Pippins and families, members of the Union Amy Church, part of the 12th Episcopal District, the Miser Bones, Hartman, Green, Lester and Wiggins families, McClellan, Ray and Tyson families, Brandon, Alicia and Andrew and families, Roscoe Sanders and family, Ray and Brenda Cook and families, Brenda Howard, Barbara Farrell, Rose Williams, Allie Lee, Patricia Akins and families, Jerry Penn and families, the citizens of the community of Hazen, Prairie Chapel Baptist Church in Hazen, the Union Chapel and Mount Olive Baptist Churches in Duval's Bluff, St. Paul and St. John Baptist Churches in Biscoe, the Fellowship Baptist Church in Desart, Robin Phillips, Janice Yancey, Alicia Rufus and families, Carol Kelly Brew, Kenneth Grant, Pastor Glenn and Laverne Harris and families, the Hodges and McDowell families in Sacramento, California, William Bennett and family, Ethel Ward, Robin Ray Hall and families all on the prayer list. You can get on the prayer list too. Send a text to 501-523-1021. It's 501-523-1021. Donnie Peoples coming up next. Skokie Inspiration is on Little Rock's No Choice. 1021 is KOKY.
1: 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D.L. 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And it's DJ Paul keeping it tight at night with Koki Nightline. 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We throwing down for the grown and sexy on 102.1 KOKY.
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Little Action on Choice 102.1 KLKY. Once again, I want to say a big thanks to everyone that's been hitting me up and wishing me a happy birthday. Today is my birthday and my anniversary right here at KLKY. It's the Williams Brothers, Mama Prayed for Me. Skokie Inspiration, Little Action on Choice 102.1 KLKY. I remember.

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0: 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Little Rock's Adult Choice, 102.1 KOKY. 7:45 is your time, 15 minutes away from 8 o'clock. Second Sunday of August, I'm DJ Paul. On the prayer list this morning, we've got Reverend Robert and Lily Johnson, Reverend Cedric and Catherine Scott, Pastor Willie and Glenda Johnson and families, Reverend Homer and Annetta Fairchild and families, Mother Mickey and family, the Congregation of the House of Prayer, Loretta Robinson, the Elliott Hogan, Monroe and Dixon families, the Johnson and Jones families, members of the St. Luke Baptist Church, Pastor Alexander, Peggy Turner, Dale McDaniel Jr. and families, LaShonda Nelson, Amber Turner, Michelle Davis and families, the Metcalf, Reese, Phillips and Beasley families, Margaret Wales and family. Also for all the school kids getting ready to go back to school, the kids, the teachers and staff, everybody affiliated with education. Ella Harper and family, Samuel Harper Jr. and family, all on the prayer list. Also on the prayer list, Angela Williams and family, Marlon Bledsoe, Irene Bledsoe, Thelma Bledsoe and families, Martha Davis, Crystal Davis and families, the Harris, Porter and Bledsoe families, Linda Lucky, Dorothy Washington and families, the Westbrook Carruthers families, Bobby Wells, Vernon Wyrick, John Russell, Edwin Green and families, the Taylor and Jones families, the Lytle and Parker families, Alicia Dixon, Rose Smith, Sherry Williams and families, the Johnson family, members of the St. Paul Baptist Church, Pastor Coates, the Parker family, Xavier Gibbons, Joe Grimes and families, the Allen, Anderson, Daniels, Jeffrey and Mason families, the Moss family, Sylvia Mason and family, Randy and Sandra Noel, Teresa Rogers, Dwayne Williams and families, Donna Brown, Shay Lewis, Blanche Spencer, Annie Fuller, Philip Comic, Shirley Christopher and families all on the prayer list. Get on the prayer list too. Send me a text, 501-523-1021. It's 501-523-1021. Your request for Frank E. Ray coming up. 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
1: Hey, cousins, it's your favorite girl, Allie Lynn. And listen up, all this week on my show, you got to tune in because I got all the tickets. You know I'm hooking y'all up, right? Because that's what favorite cousins do. I got you on the Natural State Kickoff Classic going down on August 29th. UAPB versus Morehouse is going to be crazy. And speaking of UAPB, you know you got to be able to slide to the Golden Gala. And I got Southern Heritage Classic tickets happening in September. And if you know your cousin, you know I love me a good show. And the Rep is doing it big, celebrating their 50th anniversary. The Resignation of Joycelyn Elders, and you don't want to miss it. I got your tickets all this week on the show, so tune in Monday through Friday, 9 to 2, exclusively on 102.1 KOKY. Love you, mean it, bye!
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I'm getting ready. 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

From the Central High crisis till today, we ain't new to this. 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

to God and me, Mary Mary, Little Rock Still Joyce, 102.1 KOKY, Skokie Inspiration, second Sunday of August. Melvin Mayo, You Can't Tell Me the God Ain't Good. Amen to that. Little Rock Still Joyce.

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0: This is Little Rock's Adult Choice, 102.1 KOKY, DJ Allen, Righteous, My Rock, right before that, Wonderful Jesus, Devin Pruitt, Spiritually Driven. This morning when I rolled, it's a classic from the Mississippi Mass Choir, it's Koki Inspiration. On the prayer list this morning, the New Hebron Missionary Baptist Church at 7615 Woodson Road in Southwest Little Rock. They're celebrating their pastor, Rodney Smith's 19th anniversary this afternoon at 2:30, and Pastor Mario Timms and the New Hope Baptist Church will be their special guests. That's going on this afternoon. Also on the prayer list, we've got the Patillo, Charles and White families, Gail Adams and family, the McTyre family, members of the St. Bartholomew Catholic Church, Linda Gilliam Ware and family, members of the First Baptist Church, North Little Rock, Ribbon, D.L. Richardson, Dr. D.L. Richardson, the Mosley Porch, Miller, McDonald, Clark and Lewis families, the Walton family, the Payne Chapel AME Zion Church, that congregation. Also on the prayer list, Sylvia McPeace, Mother Layton, Karen Tolliver, Bonnie Jordan and families, Kenneth Green and family on the prayer list. You can get on the prayer list too. Send me a text to 501-523-1021. It's 501-523-1021. Otis Clay coming up. Skokie Inspiration. Little Rock's Adult Choice. 1021. 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

When the gates swing open, promoters Clay, Little Rock's Adult Choice, 102.1 Kill, KY1 for Jawanda Lee. Amazing Grace, Mel Green right before that. 8:41 is your time, 19 minutes away from 9 o'clock. On the prayer list this morning, we've got the Gospel Temple Baptist Church of Riceville, Pastor Walter Daugherty, Joanne Brooks and family, members of the New Rock of Ages, Pastor Travis Liggins, the Unity Baptist Church, Pastor Stephen Brooks, Unity Bible Baptist Church, Pastor Maurice Brister, also the New Hope Baptist

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The Fantastic Violinaires sing with the Angels. Little Rock's Adult Choice 102.1 KOKY. One for Norma Kent, along with the King, Humphrey, and Perkins families. Jennifer Hudson, Jesus Promised Me. Little Rock's Adult Choice, Koki Inspiration. 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

Going down memory lane, the late great Rance Allen, the miracle worker to the legendary Candy Staten, Just Jesus, Cokie Inspiration. So Little Rock's Adult Choice, 102.1. It is KOKY.

0: It's the meat of Joe. Let the church say amen. Little Rock's Joe Choice 102.1 KOKY. It is Koki Inspiration. It is the second Sunday of August. I'm DJ Paul on the prayer list this morning. The New Light Baptist Church Reverend Dr. Harold B. Benton, Living Water Baptist Church Reverend Kenneth E. Finney, Liberty Hill Baptist Church Reverend Dr. Roy V. Elliott, Gospel Temple Baptist Church Reverend Joseph Westbrook, New Jerusalem Baptist Church Reverend Kevin Cunningham, and the Faith Memorial Baptist Church Reverend R. Frank Allison, Stephanie Conley, Logan Austin, Caitlin Slater, Morris Campbell and families, the New Bethel Ministries celebrating Pastor Mitchell Hines' anniversary, 2:30 this afternoon. It's going to be at the Comfort Inn, 9th and I-30. Also, Calvin and Vera Glass and families, the Lowry and Glass families, Lee Green, Cockerham, Matthews, Howard families, Wallace Golette, Broxdale, Esau Jones and Williams families, Deacon Ted Smith and family, Sharon Kennedy and family, Victor Johnson, Bonnie Clark, Tammy Morris and families, also the Morgan, Furlow, Rogers and Kendrick families, Elmer and Kenny Robinson and families, the Lovett family, members of the Curry Chapel, Amy Church, Pastor Allison Curry, Trina Willis and family, Michelle Randolph and family, Gloria Dunning and family, Pastor Patrick O'Neill, Wilbert Morrison, Joanne and Jackie Jackson, Tyson Story and families, LaCoya James and family, the Stuart Moore, Bullock and Gary families, Tamia, Miracle and Selena and families, Mary Banks, Carla Starks and families 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

Somebody just need to testify to somebody next to him. 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I made it. Is there anybody in this house other than me that could?

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Good Rocks, Del Choice, 102.1 KQY 941. Your time's 19 minutes away from 10 o'clock. On the prayer list this morning, members of the Grace Inner City Spiritual House of Prayer, Pastor TJ Brooks, First Lady Brenda Brooks, the House and Lee families. Also today, they're celebrating the Usher Day. 2 p.m., Kenneth Lovelace will deliver the message. On the prayer list also, we have the Gray Harris and Johnson families, Kawitha Holmes and family, Orlando and Batisha Torres and families, Kanisha and Simone and families, Kenneth and Kendall Gray, Clarence Mixon and families, all on the prayer list. Let's do birthdays. A lot of Leos, a lot of people celebrating birthdays this weekend. Starting off with me today, my birthday, also my 23rd anniversary right here, 102.1 KQY. Thank you so much for everyone that's reached out and wished me birthday greetings and congratulations on the anniversary. So thank you so much. Okay, I'm celebrating. Also, we got Sean Douglas, Cynthia Campbell, Alonzo Brown, Pam Abrams, Patrick Holly, William Wyatt, Carlin and Carmen. That's my nephew and my niece. Josie Johnson, Nadine Brown, Ariel Johnson celebrated number 85. Harold Moore, a.k.a. TC, celebrated on the 1st. Captain Brown, Cat Ham, 80. Jackie Carr, Linda Woodley, Andre Mayo, A.J. Wyatt. My nephew Jamari turned 2 on yesterday, and his mom Bree celebrated. Also, Kerry Wolfolk on the 5th. Jen Horton on yesterday. Marcus Lee, a.k.a. Doc, on the 11th from your family. Sharon Boykins on yesterday. Whitney Perry on yesterday. Also, Monique Brooks celebrated on the 7th. Helen, Sean Lanier, Strickland turned 60. Larry Bell Sr., Chobe Fulcher on the 10th. Carolyn Briggs, Michelle Dickerson, Gwen Jarrett, Jocelyn Anderson, Mo Shannon, Dorothy Edmond, Kimberly Blakely, Jetta Patrick from your Nana Sandra, Tara Chisholm from your mom, Angela Burnham from your brother Rodney, Larry Joe from Kiwana. Also, celebrating Drusilla Townsend. Claudette turned 74. Chanel Smith on today. Drusilla, that's from your brother. Annette Clark, Dorothy Hogan, Kent Bertrain, Leonard McKendra,

0: know you gotta be able to slide to the Golden Gala. And I got Southern Heritage Classic tickets happening in September. And if you know your cousin, you know I love me a good show. And The Rep is doing it big, celebrating their 50th anniversary, The Resignation of Joycelyn Elders. And you don't want to miss it. I got your tickets all this week on the show. So tune in Monday through Friday, 9 to 2, exclusively on 102.1 KOKY. Love you, mean it, bye.
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1: From the biblical records, there is little to guide us when we try to discover the content of prayer in the early church. All we know is that they prayed. One day when Jesus finished praying, one of his disciples said to him, "Lord, teach us to pray as John taught his disciples." You know, Jesus could have used this as an opportunity to give a lesson on right posture and voice tonation when praying. He could have started sharing how the right attitude and atmosphere is necessary framings for sincere prayer. Surprisingly, in his response, there is no command to pray or scolding if you don't. Jesus knows that embedded in the request to learn how to pray is an admission of one's humanity and confession of our insufficiency. He also knows that when we pray, we are having a faith-shaping moment where our words begin to shape our witness. I tell you, brothers and sisters, on tonight, prayer is not a sign of weakness, but of genuine humanity. Prayer is not for emergencies only, but prayer is to be done without ceasing. And I want you to know that anyone wanting to know how to pray can follow the model prayer when Jesus says, "Our Father, who art in heaven, hallowed be your name, your kingdom come, your will be done on earth as it is in heaven." And then give us this day our daily bread, and forgive us our debts as we forgive our debtors. And then lead us not into temptation, but deliver us. Anybody feel like being delivered? For thine is the kingdom, the power, and the glory forever. Woo. I want you to know that prayer still works. I said prayer still works. I said prayer still works.
2: It's Dr. F. James Clark in the Lord's Prayer, Little Rock's Adult Choice, 1021 KOKY. On the prayer list this morning, members of the Christian Mission Church, Pastor Liddell Williams, the Walker, Rucker, Levy, Fields, Harris, Ray, Batts, and Harley families on the prayer list. It's going to wrap it up for Koki Inspiration for the second Sunday of August. My birthday, my anniversary date. Once again, thank you guys so much for reaching out to me, wishing me a happy birthday, happy anniversary. And thank you, thank you, thank you. Smooth Jazz Sunday coming up next. I'm going to hang around and play some smooth jazz for you. Always remember, you can't look forward to tomorrow if you continue to hold on to yesterday. Have a blessed one. Keep it locked. 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

It's Adult Choice 1021 KOKY, Sherwood, Little Rock. 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

Jeff Majors, Kelly Price, it's God's gift. It's Little Rock's Adult Choice, 101 KOKY. Once again, happy birthday to me, DJ Paul, and my anniversary, 23 years of KOKY celebrating on today. Coming up, we'll talk about some of the back-to-school events going on today, and we've got Smooth Jazz Sunday for you. Project entitled Music and Me, it's Lindsey Webster. It's called What Is Meant to Be, Smooth Jazz Sunday, the 102.1 KOKY.

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0: It's Little Rock's Adult Choice 102.1 KLKY Smooth Jazz Sunday. Back to Basics and Tim Larkin. Ambrosia did that originally, The Biggest Part of Me. Purple Passion came from the Next Level Band. Natalie Cole going down memory lane when Inseparable. It's Smooth Jazz Sunday. You got me, the Weekend Warrior, DJ Paul. The 8th Street Missionary Baptist Church presents the Back to School Jamboree. 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It's Little Rock's Adult Choice 102.1 KOKY. 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

0: Coming up for more air from Mario Walker, Little Rock's Adult Choice, 102.1 KLKY and Smooth Jazz Sunday. 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Keeping you in the know because you need to know. It's Little Rock's Adult Choice, 102.1 KLKY. Whitney Houston is the featured artist today. She's coming up next, Smooth Jazz Sunday. So Little Rock's Adult Choice, 102.1. It's KLKY.
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Whitney Houston, where do broken hearts go? Go to Rock's Adult Choice 102.1 KLQY. She's the featured artist today on Smooth Jazz Sunday. Cokie forecast, Sunday departing cloudy, 97 expected high. Clear skies tonight, 76 for the low. Right now, 85 in the capital city, feels like 95. It's Maria Antoinette, her take on the Gap Band, journey for your love. 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It's KLQY.

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First name George, last name Benson. It's Love Time Love. 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James BJ Spraggins, along with Only Silk. 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

0: It's Little Rock's Adult Choice 102.1 KLKY Smooth Jazz Sunday. New music, Claudia Hayden featuring Skitty Hightower. That's Sincerely. Before that, Do You Remember from Back to Basics featuring Dave Hollister. A classic from the late great Al Jarreau in Morning. It is Smooth Jazz Sunday. We are getting you ready for some football. The Natural State Football Kickoff Classic is coming to War Memorial Stadium. It's on Saturday, August 29th. 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Whitney Houston's our featured artist. Keep it here. 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So Little Rock's Adult Choice, 102.1. 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

0: Originally released on the project West Coast Cooling, that's Norman Brown, I Might, Little Rock's Adult Choice, 102.1 KOKY. The Remarkable Resignation of Dr. Joseph and Elders is a world premiere play. It's running August the 11th through the 23rd at the Rep in Little Rock. The production explores the extraordinary life of Dr. Elders, from her path as a sharecropper's daughter to serving as the U.S. Surgeon General. Once again, those dates are August 11th through the 23rd at the Rep, 601 Main Street, downtown Little Rock. Get your tickets to get more info by calling 501-378-0405, 501-378-0405. And keep it here. Yeah, keep it here for your chance to win, too, on Little Rock's Adult Choice. More from Whitney Houston coming up, Smooth Jazz Sunday. It's on Little Rock's Adult Choice, 102.1. It's KOKY.
1: Hey, cousins, it's your favorite girl, Allie Lynn. And listen up, all this week on my show, you got to tune in because I got all the tickets. You know I'm hooking y'all up, right? Because that's what favorite cousins do. I got you on the Natural State Kickoff Classic going down on August 29th. UAPB versus Morehouse is going to be crazy. And speaking of UAPB, you know you got to be able to slide to the Golden Gala. And I got Southern Heritage Classic tickets happening in September. And if you know your cousin, you know I love me a good show. And the Rep is doing it big, celebrating their 50th anniversary, The Resignation of Joycelyn Elders. And you don't want to miss it. I got your tickets all this week on the show. 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Love you, mean it, bye.
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Little Wax No Choice 1021 KOKY Shaka Khan Through the Fire. It's Smooth Jazz Sunday. You got me, the Weekend Warrior DJ Paul, on my birthday, celebrating my birthday and my 23rd anniversary at 1021 KOKY. 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

Paul Hardcastle, Norman Brown, Gerald Albright, Phyllis Hyman. 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

0: Little Rock's Adult Choice 102.1 KQI title track from her project entitled Strolling, as Cindy Bradley. Before that, Kimberly Brewer featuring Reagan Whiteside, If I Ever Lose This Heaven. That's a little Quincy Jones tune, by the way. Billy Paul, classic, Thanks for Saving My Life. It is Smooth Jazz Sunday. The 8th Street Missionary Baptist Church has got a back-to-school jamboree going on now until 2:30. That's at 901 SAA Jones Drive in North Little Rock. And a lot of good things going on with that. Free haircuts and hairstyles, plus backpack giveaway, clothing giveaway, free food, games, and so much more. 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That's the 8th Street Missionary Baptist Church at 901 SAA Jones Drive with the back school giveaway until 2:30 this afternoon. It is Smooth Jazz Sunday. We're saluting Whitney Houston today. She's the featured artist. She was born on this day back in 1962. Coming up next, Smooth Jazz Sunday. So Little Rock's Adult Choice, 102.1. 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

Gone But Not Forgotten, Whitney Houston, I Will Always Love You. It's Little Rock's Girl Choice, 102.1 KQY. You got me, the Weekend Warrior, DJ Paul, with Smooth Jazz Sunday. Oasis is the name of the project. It's Randy Scott. The name of the song is Twilight. It's Smooth Jazz Sunday, Little Rock's Girl Choice, 102.1 KQY.

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0: Little Rock's Adult Choice, 102.1 KOKY. That's Jeffrey Smith with Jazz Party Twilight from Randy Scott just before that. I'm your weekend warrior, DJ Paul, with Smooth Jazz Sunday, the Back to School Block Party Drive-Thru Edition. It's taking place at the Mega Sci-Fi House. That's 2512 State Street, starting in just a few minutes, 1 o'clock until 3 o'clock. It's happening this afternoon, so get out and be a part of that. And the hours again, 1 until 3. Parents must bring the children, and it's limited to 3 backpacks per family. Okay? And I understand that. Once again, that's happening at the Omega Sci-Fi House, 2512 State, from 1 until 3. So just a few minutes away from that. Be a part of it. Swing by and be a part of that back-to-school giveaway. Still coming up, more from Whitney Houston, our featured artist today on Smooth Jazz Sunday. So go to Rock's Adult Choice, 1021, KOKY.
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1: 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Here's another one from our featured artist on Smooth Jazz Sunday on the Sound of the City, Little Rock's Adult Choice, 102.1 KOKY.

Little Rock's Adult Choice 102.1 KOKY. She's the featured artist today, Whitney Houston, and you give good love. It is smooth jazz Sunday. I'm celebrating my birthday, also celebrating 23 years with KOKY, starting on today, my 23rd anniversary. I had a chance to spend some time with our former employees of Teletype, Western Electric, the Bell System, AT&T, Lucid Technologies, Avaya, and Celestico. They had a reunion of former employees and got together. It was a real nice event. And tip of the hat to the committee to put it together, spearheaded by Miss Minnie Tillman. And I had the chance to provide the music entertainment. So thank you guys so much for allowing me to be a part of that big celebration. And I met some nice people, and thank you so much for me being a part of that. Also, Ariel Johnson, we at Ariel's Club back in the day, celebrated number 85 on yesterday. And had a great time providing the music for Ariel on yesterday, too, celebrating his 85th birthday. So thank you guys so much for letting DJ Paul do-to-do to play the music for you. All right. It is Smooth Jazz Sunday. Chris Bodie, Jill Scott, Time to Love is the name of the project. Name of the song, Good Morning Heartache. Smooth Jazz Sunday. It's a Little Rock's Adult Choice, 102.1. It's KOKY.

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Heartache, you're gonna have to get a job, 'cause mama's got bills to pay.

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George Benson, Kurt Whalum, Jonathan Butler, Jill Scott. 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

0: Little Rock's Adult Choice, 102.1 KOKY's Smooth Jazz Sunday. New music, Nicole Henry, title track from her project entitled Everything is Fine. Time to Groove, title track from Kim Waters just before that. Classic Quincy Jones, James Ingram, Just Once. It's Smooth Jazz Sunday for Leonard Smith University. It's got fall 2026 enrollment going on with scholarships, registration, academic opportunities, and student success. 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We like to keep you aware because we care. It's Little Rock's Adult Choice. Whitney Houston, who was born on this date, is our featured artist. She's coming up next on Smooth Jazz Sunday. So Little Rock's Adult Choice, 102.1. It's KOKY.
1: 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And is DJ Paul keeping it tight at night with Koki Nightline. 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

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Little Rock's No Choice, 102.1 KOQ, White and Nathan and Noah East. 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

0: Little Rock Stone Joyce, 102.1 Kill Kill White. Her name is Joanna Lee. It's called Put That Record On. Joanna Lee, Killer Joe from Nathan and Noah East featuring Hubert Laws. It is Smooth Jazz Sunday. Whitney Houston, our featured artist today. She was born on this day back in 1962. She signed with Arista Records at the age of 19. And her first two albums, Whitney Houston, which came out in 1985, and Whitney, which came out in 1987, both topped the Billboard 200. Whitney Houston, that project, 14 weeks, 11 weeks on the project, Whitney. She also starred in films like Waiting to Exhale, The Preacher's Wife, The Bodyguard, so much more. Whitney Houston, we lost her back in 2012 at the age of 46. Make that 48, age 48. I'm sorry about that, 48. Okay. Whitney Houston, our featured artist. We remember her today on Smooth Jazz Sunday. More from Whitney on the way. Smooth Jazz Sunday is on Little Rock's Adult Choice, 102.1. Skill, get white.
1: Hey, cousins, it's your favorite girl, Allie Lynn. And listen up, all this week on my show, you got to tune in because I got all the tickets. You know I'm hooking y'all up, right? Because that's what favorite cousins do. I got you on the Natural State Kickoff Classic going down on August 29th. UAPB versus Morehouse is going to be crazy. And speaking of UAPB, you know you got to be able to slide to the Golden Gala. And I got Southern Heritage Classic tickets happening in September. And if you know your cousin, you know I love me a good show. And The Rep is doing it big, celebrating their 50th anniversary, The Resignation of Joycelyn Elder. And you don't want to miss it. I got your tickets all this week on the show. 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Love you, mean it, bye.
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2: 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And what have you done for

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Walter Beasley, title track from his latest project. It's called 65 Bounce on KOKY.

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0: Little Rock's Adult Choice, 102.1 KOKY Smooth Jazz Sunday. Dwayne Tribune, it's called Soul Vibrations. Expansions from Jazz and Pink. Little touch of R&B from the Stylistics, and You Make Me Feel Brand New. I'm your weekend warrior, DJ Paul, as we get you ready for Jodeci. They're coming to Little Rock on December 1st, Simmons Bank Arena. KC JoJo, Devontae Swing, Mr. Dab, and Jodeci with all the hits. Fiendin', come and talk to me, Forever My Lady, Lately. So many others, man. Jodeci. Say that name, man. It's just like, wow. December 1st is the date. Simmons Bank Arena is the place. 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We got you on Little Rock's Adult Choice. More from the featured artist, Whitney Houston, coming up at Smooth Jazz Sunday. 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

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Whitney Houston, Gone But Not Forgotten, our featured artist today on Smooth Jazz Sunday. 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So Little Axe Bell Choice, KOKY.

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Another one of my favorites from Whitney Houston, Exhale, the Shoop Shoop song. With Little Ike Spell Choice, 102.1 QQI. We're grooving on a Sunday afternoon. It's the Rascals on Little Ike Spell Choice, 102.1 KOKY.

Little Rock's Adult Choice 1021 KOKY. Hope you enjoyed the salute to Whitney Houston, our featured artist today on Smooth Jazz Sunday. And school is getting ready to start back, and please, please, please slow down in those school zones. Watch out for the kids. They're excited about going back to school, seeing their friends, and not focused on what they should be focused on for us crossing the street sometimes. And you need to slow down. Slow it down. Watch out for the kids. Slow down. Please do that. Please do that. All right, we got a Solid Gold Soul Sunday coming up next, followed by Cokie Nightlife, Ricky Smiley Morning Show, bright and early tomorrow morning at 5 a.m. Everybody's favorite cousin, Allie Lynn, tomorrow morning at 9. The Elder Screws got you for the ride home. And I'll get you back in the lounge tomorrow night with Cokie Nightlife right here on Little Rock's Adult Choice. I got a bounce as always. Appreciate you. Oh, let me do this real quick. Thank you so much for everyone that's reached out to me for the anniversary and the birthday. Thank you, thank you, thank you. I guess people actually love me, huh? I appreciate the love. Really do, really do. Okay, I got a bounce as always. Appreciate the time you took away from your time to be a part of my time. And from this time to the next time, peace out. Little Rock's Adult Choice. It's Smooth Jazz Sunday on 102.1. 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

Relaxing and chilling on the day off with DJ Paul and Smooth Jazz Sunday on Little Rock's Adult Choice. 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

0: Cousins. It's your favorite girl, Allie Lynn. And listen up. All this week on my show, you got to tune in because I got all the tickets. You know I'm hooking y'all up, right? Because that's what favorite cousins do. I got you on the Natural State Kickoff Classic going down on August 29th. UAPB versus Morehouse is going to be crazy. And speaking of UAPB, you know you got to be able to slide to the Golden Gala. And I got Southern Heritage Classic tickets happening in September. And if you know your cousin, you know I love me a good show. And the rep is doing it big, celebrating their 50th anniversary, The Resignation of Joycelyn Elders. And you don't want to miss it. I got your tickets all this week on the show. So tune in Monday through Friday, 9 to 2, exclusively on 102.1 KOKY. Love you, mean it, bye.
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This has got to be the saddest day of my life. I called you here today for a bit of bad news. I won't be able to see you anymore because of my obligations and the ties that you have. We've been meeting here every day. And since this is our last day together, I want to hold you just one more time. When you turn and walk away, don't look back. I want to remember you just like this. Let's just kiss and say goodbye.

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1: Yeah. 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

0: cousins, it's your favorite girl, Allie Lynn. And listen up, all this week on my show, you got to tune in because I got all the tickets. You know I'm hooking y'all up, right? Because that's what favorite cousins do. I got you on the Natural State Kickoff Classic going down on August 29th. UAPB versus Morehouse is going to be crazy. And speaking of UAPB, you know you got to be able to slide to the Golden Gala. And I got Southern Heritage Classic tickets happening in September. And if you know your cousin, you know I love me a good show. And The Rep is doing it big, celebrating their 50th anniversary, The Resignation of Joycelyn Elders, and you don't want to miss it. I got your tickets all this week on the show, so tune in Monday through Friday, 9 to 2, exclusively on 102.1 KOKY. Love you, mean it, bye!
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8: If you show me a clear goal, I'm like, okay, I can do that. Master Chief, he's like, you realize there's about 1% chance of you making it through. 1%? That's all I need, Master Chief.
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From the Central High crisis till today, we ain't new to this. We're true to this. Celebrating 70 years of the best of today and yesterday's R&B. Top Dog gets you top dollar. 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
0: Here's one your Nana used to play. 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